will fade eventually. So if our time is running out, day after day, we'll make the mundane a masterpiece. Oh my, my, oh my, my love, I take one look at you, you're taking me out.

end in sight. 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Keep the beast in my nature under ceaseless attack. I get no sleep. I can't get no sleep.

0: wrong. 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

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Climb aboard our classic Greek vessel and chase the horizon. Sun, sea, and a splash of wine in hand. This ain't your average boat ride. This is adventure the Greek way. Dreamy Cruises. Book now at dreamycruises.gr and let your dreams set sail.

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0: You said she's scared of me? I mean, I don't see what she sees, but maybe it's 'cause I'm wearing your cologne.
1: Let's go.

to the top, I've been out of shape, thinking out the box, I'm an astronaut. I blasted off the planet, rocked the cause catastrophe, and it matters more because I had it. Now I had, I thought about wreaking havoc on an opposition, kind of shocking, they want it static with precision. I'm automatic, quarterback, I ain't talking, sack and pack it up on

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FM. She work it, girl. She work the bowl. She break it down. She take it low. She's fine as hell. She's about the dough. Doing the thing right on the floor. And money, money she making. Look at the way she's shaking. 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Knows just how to move

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